Don't know how it happened. Don't know how we ended here. I thought for a second.

thing it meets. It's just an image often seen on television. Come leaders, come ye men of great, let us hear you pontificate. Your many virtues laid to waste, and we aren't listening. There is a train that's heading straight to heaven's gate, to heaven's gate.

kakang aci kumelas saking sata dumugi meroke kaapit samudra pinayungan mega edaha memuji.